I was walking down the road when blues gave me a ride. 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

en las madrugadas, Javeriana Estéreo, sin fronteras. Well, I've never been to Spain, but I kinda like the music. Say the ladies are

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It was very physical, it held you to the stage. Doing the things that he wants to. Doing the things that he wants to.

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The girl had once loved him, but now she wants to go, doing the things that she wants to, doing the things that she wants to.

The man was bullish, the woman was a tease, doing the things that they want to. They fought with their words, their bodies and their deeds, doing the things that they want to. When they finished fighting, they exited the stage, doing the things that they want to. I was firmly struck by the way they had behaved, doing the things that they want to, doing the things that they want.

0: shall we?
1: Thanks, Ellen. Okay, put the red light off.
2: This is Johnny Rhythm just saying good night to you all, and God bless you.

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I needed so much to have nothing to touch. I've always been greedy that way.

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George once said to me, and I quote, he said, never wait or hesitate. Get in, kid, before it's too late. You may never get another chance.

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There's a duster trying to change my tune. He's pulling up fast on the right, rolling restlessly by 24-hour

0: know what the real deal be. 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
1: Rap on, baby, rap on, rap on.
0: Tell me what happened. I mean, who was that woman I saw you with last night? Don't you tell me what woman I saw. No, I know it, I know it.
1: Listen, Marlena, let me tell you this one time. If there is anything going on anywhere that is more fun than it is here, I will be there. So and you, I am here.
0: You tell me the truth.
1: I'm here with you, you understand?
0: I don't know about that. I don't know about that.
1: We'll wrap on.
0: Well, I got a guy always late. And

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1: Blue, bee-bee-doo, bleed-doo-bee-doo-bah.
0: Oh, your story's touching, your story's touching.
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1: En Javeriana Estéreo, blues.

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1: Tell me about it.
0: Lord, I hate to beg like a dog for a bone, but I was busted.
1: I know she-